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0: Low Cash is going to be back in the studio. Love these guys. They got brand new music, brand new stories, brand new craziness, a little bit of insanity. It's going to be a lot of fun.
1: Yeah, plus we're all talking about back to school, and can you imagine having to go back to school? How well would you do? Well, we'll test and see how bad you do. It's all Monday. Enjoy your weekend. Big deal. Bye.

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1: Hey, it's Big D and Bubba. Coming up Monday, Low Cash is going to be back in the studio. Love these guys. 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It's going to be a lot of fun.
2: Yeah, plus we're all talking about back to school. And can you imagine having to go back to school? How well would you do? Well, we'll test and see how bad you do. It's all Monday. Enjoy your weekend. 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
5: weather. Overnight will be partly cloudy and humid with a thunderstorm in some areas with a low of 66. Sunday will bring hazy sunshine and lower humidity reaching a high of 78. Sunday night will be partly cloudy with a low of 60. With your AccuWeather forecast, I'm meteorologist Jason Catarino.

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1: Man, it's going to be so great. I've never played a stadium, so this is going to be pretty wild, you know. It just feels different, sounds different, you know.
0: That's Chase Matthew this week on Country Countdown USA. 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
3: weather. Overnight will be partly cloudy and humid with a thunderstorm in some areas with a low of 66. Sunday will bring hazy sunshine and lower humidity reaching a high of 78. Sunday night will be partly cloudy with a low of 60. With your AccuWeather forecast, I'm meteorologist Jason Catarino. 100.

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5: North Country weather.
6: Overnight will be partly cloudy and humid with a thunderstorm in some areas with a low of 66. Sunday will bring hazy sunshine and lower humidity reaching a high of 78. Sunday night will be partly cloudy with a low of 60. With your AccuWeather forecast, I'm meteorologist Jason Catarino.
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1: Yeah, plus we're all talking about back to school, and can you imagine having to go back to school? 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
4: North Country weather.
5: Overnight will be partly cloudy and humid with a thunderstorm in some areas with a low of 66. Sunday will bring hazy sunshine and lower humidity reaching a high of 78. Sunday night will be partly cloudy with a low of 60. With your AccuWeather forecast, I'm meteorologist Jason Catarino. 100.

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1: Hey, it's Big D and Bubba. Coming up Monday, Low Cash is going to be back in the studio. Love these guys. 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It's going to be a lot of fun.
2: 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And can you imagine having to go back to school? How well would you do? Well, we'll test and see how bad you do. It's all Monday. Enjoy your weekend. Big D and Bubba.
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From Henderson to Evans Mills, this is New Country 100.7. 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
1: Yeah, plus we're all talking about back to school, and can you imagine having to go back to school? 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
1: Yeah, plus we're all talking about back to school, and can you imagine having to go back to school? How well would you do? 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

0: Can you imagine having to go back to school? How well would you do? Well, we'll test and see how bad you do. It's all Monday. 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
1: 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How well would you do? 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It's all Monday. 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Big Day and Bubba.
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1: Hey, it's Big D and Bubba. Coming up Monday, Low Cash is going to be back in the studio. 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It's going to be a lot of fun.
2: 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It's all Monday. 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
1: Hey, it's Big D and Bubba. Coming up Monday, Low Cash is going to be back in the studio. Love these guys. They got brand new music, brand new stories, brand new craziness, a little bit of insanity. It's going to be a lot of fun.
2: 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Well, we'll test and see how bad you do. It's all Monday. Enjoy your weekend. Big D and Bubba.
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1: Hey, it's Big D and Bubba. Coming up Monday, Low Cash is going to be back in the studio. 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It's going to be a lot of fun.
2: 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Big D and Bubba.
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0: school, and can you imagine having to go back to school? How well would you do? Well, we'll test and see how bad you do. It's all Monday. 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

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Neither one of us looking for three little words, unless those three words were do not disturb. 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

0: Cash. It's good to be back in the studio. Love these guys. They got brand new music, brand new stories, brand new craziness, a little bit of insanity. It's going to be a lot of fun.
1: Yeah, plus we're all talking about back to school. 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How well would you do? Well, we'll test and see how bad you do. It's all Monday. Enjoy your weekend. Big deal, Bubba.
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1: Hey, it's Big D and Bubba. 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It's going to be a lot of fun.
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7: This afternoon, expect hazy sunshine with lower humidity reaching a high of 79. Tonight will be partly cloudy with a low of 62. Tomorrow will be humid with intervals of sun, possibly a thunderstorm in some areas during the afternoon with a high of 76. With your AccuWeather forecast, I'm meteorologist Joe Lundberg.

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2: This afternoon, expect hazy sunshine with lower humidity reaching a high of 79. Tonight will be partly cloudy with a low of 62. Tomorrow will be humid with intervals of sun, possibly a thunderstorm in some areas during the afternoon with a high of 76. With your AccuWeather forecast, I'm meteorologist Joe Lundberg.

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Now you have yours. New Country.

0: to school, and can you imagine having to go back to school? How well would you do? Well, we'll test and see how bad you do. It's all Monday. 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Big day, Bubba.
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3: This afternoon, expect hazy sunshine with lower humidity reaching a high of 79. Tonight will be partly cloudy with a low of 62. Tomorrow will be humid with intervals of sun, possibly a thunderstorm in some areas during the afternoon with a high of 76. With your AccuWeather forecast, I'm meteorologist Joe Lundberg. 100.

gave me a look like, let's get out of here. 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
10: This afternoon, expect hazy sunshine with lower humidity reaching a high of 79. Tonight will be partly cloudy with a low of 62. Tomorrow will be humid with intervals of sun, possibly a thunderstorm in some areas during the afternoon with a high of 76. With your AccuWeather forecast, I'm meteorologist Joe Lundberg. 100.7.

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1: Hey, it's Big D and Bubba. Coming up Monday, Low Cash is going to be back in the studio. 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
1: Weather. Tonight will be partly cloudy with a low of 63. Tomorrow, expect humidity with some sunshine and a chance of a thunderstorm in the afternoon, reaching a high of 75. Tomorrow night, there is a possibility of a thunderstorm in the evening, then becoming partly cloudy. The low will be 63 with continued humidity. With your AccuWeather forecast, I'm meteorologist Joe Lundberg.

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9: Tonight will be partly cloudy with a low of 63. Tomorrow, expect humidity with some sunshine and a chance of a thunderstorm in the afternoon, reaching a high of 75. Tomorrow night, there is a possibility of a thunderstorm in the evening, then becoming partly cloudy. The low will be 63 with continued humidity. With your AccuWeather forecast, I'm meteorologist Joe Lundberg. 100.

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1: Hey, it's Big D and Bubba. Coming up Monday, Low Cash is going to be back in the studio. Love these guys. They got brand new music, brand new stories, brand new craziness, a little bit of insanity. It's going to be a lot of fun.
2: 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It's all Monday. Enjoy your weekend. 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
3: North Country weather.
4: Tonight will be partly cloudy with a low of 63. Tomorrow, expect humidity with some sunshine and a chance of a thunderstorm in the afternoon, reaching a high of 75. Tomorrow night, there is a possibility of a thunderstorm in the evening, then becoming partly cloudy. The low will be 63 with continued humidity. With your AccuWeather forecast, I'm meteorologist Joe Lundberg. 100.

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4: Tonight will be partly cloudy with a low of 63. Tomorrow, expect humidity with some sunshine and a chance of a thunderstorm in the afternoon, reaching a high of 75. Tomorrow night, there is a possibility of a thunderstorm in the evening, then becoming partly cloudy. The low will be 63 with continued humidity. With your AccuWeather forecast, I'm meteorologist Joe Lundberg. 100.7.

0: school, and can you imagine having to go back to school? How well would you do? Well, we'll test and see how bad you do. It's all Monday. Enjoy your weekend. Big D and Bubba.
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6: Tonight will be partly cloudy with a low of 63. Tomorrow, expect humidity with some sunshine and a chance of a thunderstorm in the afternoon, reaching a high of 75. Tomorrow night, there is a possibility of a thunderstorm in the evening, then becoming partly cloudy. The low will be 63 with continued humidity. With your AccuWeather forecast, I'm meteorologist Joe Lundberg. 100.

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1: 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It just feels different, sounds different, you know.
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5: North Country weather.
6: Tonight will be partly cloudy with a low of 63. Tomorrow, expect humidity with intervals of sunshine and a chance of thunderstorms in the afternoon, reaching a high of 75. Tomorrow night, there is a possibility of thunderstorms in the evening. Otherwise, it will become partly cloudy with lingering humidity and a low of 63. With your AccuWeather forecast, I'm meteorologist Jason Caterina. 100%.

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1: Hey, it's Big D and Bubba. Coming up Monday, Low Cash is going to be back in the studio. Love these guys. 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It's going to be a lot of fun.
2: 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How well would you do? Well, we'll test and see how bad you do. 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
6: North Country weather.
7: Tonight will be partly cloudy with a low of 63. Tomorrow, expect humidity with intervals of sunshine and a chance of thunderstorms in the afternoon, reaching a high of 75. Tomorrow night, there is a possibility of thunderstorms in the evening. Otherwise, it will become partly cloudy with lingering humidity and a low of 63. With your AccuWeather forecast, I'm meteorologist Jason Caterina.

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New Country.

0: love these guys. They got brand new music, brand new stories, brand new craziness, a little bit of insanity. It's going to be a lot of fun.
1: Yeah, plus we're all talking about back to school, and can you imagine having to go back to school? How well would you do? Well, we'll test and see how bad you do. It's all Monday. Enjoy your weekend. Big deal, Bubba.
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7: Country weather. Tonight will be partly cloudy with a low of 63. Tomorrow, expect humidity with intervals of sunshine and a chance of thunderstorms in the afternoon, reaching a high of 75. Tomorrow night, there is a possibility of thunderstorms in the evening. Otherwise, it will become partly cloudy with lingering humidity and a low of 63. With your AccuWeather forecast, I'm meteorologist Jason Caterina. 100.7.

0: Sanity. It's going to be a lot of fun.
1: Yeah, plus we're all talking about back to school, and can you imagine having to go back to school? How well would you do? Well, we'll test and see how bad you do. It's all Monday. Enjoy your weekend. Big day and Bubba.
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14: Tonight will be partly cloudy with a low of 63. Tomorrow, expect humidity with intervals of sunshine and a chance of thunderstorms in the afternoon, reaching a high of 75. Tomorrow night, there is a possibility of thunderstorms in the evening. Otherwise, it will become partly cloudy with lingering humidity and a low of 63. With your AccuWeather forecast, I'm meteorologist Jason Caterina. 100.7.

0: get ready for the week's top 30. Hi, I'm Chase Matthew, and you know me for these hits.
1: Why does he call you darling? Why does he call you daily? I'm gonna love you like I'm never gonna love you again.
0: I'm in the top 15 this week with Lauren Elena.
2: I'm just saying all my exes would agree.
0: We'll play those songs and talk about touring with Al Dean as I count down the hits with Lon Helton of Country Air Check. Right now, here's Lon with this week's hottest song.
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0: Morgan Wallen with the week's hottest song, Don't We? And a little bit later, we're going to find out if Morgan does or don't have the week's number one song on Country Countdown USA. Each week, I'm joined by a top country star who gives me a hand counting down the hits. Along is Chase Matthew. How are you, man?
1: Hey, hey, hey. I love the whole top country star. That's pretty cool. I didn't know we made it there.
0: Oh, you big time. You get that when you have a number one like Darlin'.
1: Hey, thank you.
0: And the hits you're having. And yeah, a couple songs on the chart right now. That's pretty cool. That also qualifies for top country star, too.
1: Come on.
0: Got Holding It Down, and then Top 15 with Lorna Lena, All My Ex. Out this summer with Al Dean.
1: I mean, it's a big year for sure. It's pretty crazy to see my name on that list, that chart, you know, with so many people that are, I mean, the biggest in the industry, right? And so to see it twice and be shared with Miss Lauren Elena, I love her so much. She's such a great person, great mother, and just a good friend. And, you know, our story on how that song kind of came to be is pretty cool. So can't wait to tell you about it a little bit later, too.
0: Yeah. And I want to talk about the other song you did with her that's on your album, Heart Half Empty, because I love that line. My glass is half full, but my heart is half empty. That's just such a great line.
1: Such a good one, man. I can't wait. That song means a lot to me. The music video is insane, so I'm glad you like it.
0: Yeah, absolutely. And then, of course, you're doing stadium shows with Jason Aldean and Luke Bryan this summer. Got to talk about that. You've already done a few shows with Jason, so I want to get your thoughts on him. And lots to do with Chase Matthew as we get along. Right now, we'll get things started at number 30. This is Corey Kent and Cole Wetzel, Rocky Mountain Low.

0: Corey Kent and Cole Wetzel, their recent top five, leads off this week's top 30 with Rocky Mountain Low. Chase Matthew is my co-host this week, and since you were here last, you had your first number one with Darlin', of course. I'm wondering how you feel this on the road.
1: Yeah.
0: When you feel that song just growing.
1: It's one thing to see the likes and the comments and the shares on social media, but the way that radio play has changed my life, man, is, you know, it's like, your friends will send you videos. They're walking around the Walmart or the Dollar General, and they're hearing Darlin', and it's like, wow. Like, I wonder how many other people are hearing that and the impact that that's making to make it such a household song. I think one of the things that really stood out the most to me that I saw with the increase of radio play is in our live show.
0: People
1: can't wait for that song. I mean, I get one quiet moment, you know, where I try to do something sentimental, and they're like, play Darlin'. Like, we came here to hear Darlin'. I'm like, oh, no. And so we end our show with it, and man, it's rowdy. And my band, I've got a great team, and they just they worked up a really cool rendition of it, too, for the outro. So I'm throwing out hats and T-shirts at the end of the show, and they're playing, like, this crazy, grungy rock version of it. And, man, it's really cool. And I encourage everybody to come out and see it, man. It is definitely the one.

0: Darling.
1: My co-host Chase Matthew is number one from last year. That's Starlin'. We're going to hear Chase's new song in just a little bit. Of course, he also has a top 15 with Lauren Elena. Right now, we are at number 29. Here's the latest from Ella Langley, Loving Life Again.

0: Ella Langley entering the countdown at number 29, Love and Life Again. I'm Lon Helton, and coming up, Jason Aldean explains what he likes the most about my co-host, Chase Matthew. Country Countdown
1: 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What do parents think of back to school at Staples, where 24-pack Crayola crayons are just 50 cents?
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3: Hey, it's Big D and Bubba. Coming up Monday, Low Cash is going to be back in the studio. Love these guys. 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It's going to be a lot of fun.
4: Yeah, plus we're all talking about back to school, and can you imagine having to go back to school? How well would you do? Well, we'll test and see how bad you do. It's all Monday. Enjoy your weekend. Big deal, Bob.

0: Alexandra Kay at number 28, Straight for the Heart. Chase Matthew is my Countdown co-host this week. As I mentioned earlier, you're on the road right now with Jason Aldean. And before the tour started, actually, Jason was in here as my co-host, and he talked about you.
1: Really?
2: Chase is, he's such a cool dude. And I don't know, man, there's just certain things about some of these people that you just, you look at somebody like him for me and I go, I get that kid. Like, I get what he's doing.
0: Yeah.
2: You know, he's a hustler. I like his music. It's good. You know, he's different. He brings something different to the table. He's not a cookie cutter, whatever, like everybody else in town. And so I really enjoyed having him out, man. He was a lot of fun. And so much so that we're taking him back out again with us on some stuff this year. So he's an awesome one. He's one that when people ask me who are some of my favorite new artists, you know, coming up, Chase is always one of those guys I point to and go, keep an eye on this kid because he's got something a little different.
1: Golly, can I have a copy of that?
0: Absolutely.
1: I'm show my How about kids that one day, you know. I ain't got no kids I know of, but, you know, it'd be cool to show them.
0: That's high compliment cool. From a guy that does what Jason has done, yeah.
1: Yeah, wow. Golly, that's cool. That was dope. Why can't we play that again?
0: Yeah. That's right. We'll give it to you and play it on a loop in your truck.
1: Literally, I was going to keep it. Just make it the ringtone for every time he calls me, you know?
0: That would be fabulous.
1: Yeah.
0: And it doesn't surprise me that he loves the music of somebody who's also kind of pushing out a little bit.
1: Yeah. I just think it's cool to, because one thing that is undeniable about Jason Aldean is that he's definitely done his own thing and broke down a lot of barriers on that cutting edge. And so to have his cosign, man, golly, that feels good.

0: Jason Aldean with his number one from earlier this year, How Far Does a Goodbye Go? Chase Matthew is my countdown co-host this week as we get back to this week's countdown at 27. Here's Blake Shelton, Let Him In Anyway.
1: Hey,

0: Blake Shelton up a couple to number 27. Let him in anyway. I'm Lon Helton, and coming up, my co-host Chase Matthew plays Stadiums with Jason Aldean and Luke Bryan. Country Countdown USA.
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0: Russell Dickerson again at number 26, Worth Your Wild. We're counting them down this week with Chase Matthew. Mentioned you're on the road with Jason Aldean. Of course, you're going to be out with Aldean and Luke Bryan when they do these huge stadium shows. But yeah, for you to be out there with Aldean and Luke Bryan doing these stadium shows, I mean, that's what a summer.
1: Oh, dude. Well, you know what's really cool? If you go back to 2024, I know we keep bouncing back to 2024, but what's so cool is that first year when I was out with Aldean, I also did some dates with Luke. And so it's so cool that now we're all getting the boys back together. And, man, it's going to be so great. I've never played a stadium, so this is going to be pretty wild, you know. We've already done the first one in Montana, Missoula. And, wow, dude, you want to talk about, like, just people is like way up there, right? Like, golly, I feel like my neck hurt by the end of it, you know. But it just feels different, sounds different, you know.
0: Well, I wonder too, just about, especially if you've never played a stadium, when you see that stage for the first time, you go, this is a lot of real estate to cover that stage.
1: Yeah, dude. Yeah, a lot of running left and right. I mean, you don't touch the same part of the stage twice.
0: You
1: got to
0: be in shape.
1: I think being up there on that stage, too, and just looking out and just realizing, man, I'm really proud of that kid that was rebuilding carburetors.
0: I can only imagine. I mean, what a leap, right? And I do want to talk about those stadiums, and we'll do it after we get to number 25. Here is Hudson Westbrook, Painted You Pretty.

0: Hudson Westbrook moving up 3 to number 25, Painted You Pretty. We're counting them down with Jason Matthew, talking about the Double Down Stadium Tour that features Jason Aldean and Luke Bryan. And speaking of stadiums, years ago we did a countdown with Kenny Chesney at MetLife Stadium. And we went to the very last row. Kenny said he likes to go to the last row in the stadium.
1: All the way, like, at the top?
0: We were at the top, the last row.
1: Oh, my
0: gosh.
1: But he
0: said he wants to see what that person is seeing from that seat.
1: Yeah. I've definitely been that guy that goes up to that top seat. I did that at Bridgestone Arena. I remember seeing, it was when Jelly Roll played there for his first time. Mm-hmm. And I went all the way to the top. And that, because I bought tickets last minute, and I remember sitting up there and just kind of looking down, just being like, wow, this is so, look at all these people just enjoying this moment. And I was like, wow, I can't wait till the day I get to play that. And then here we are, man. I played it with Keith Urban down there. That was pretty crazy last year. But yeah, man, it's definitely one of the things you have to consider, because all the way to the top, those people still spent their hard-earned money that week to come and see you. And you got to make sure you're performing to them people all the way up there. So it's definitely good to get eyes on it, for sure.
0: Yeah, and I think it's great you do that. I mean, if nothing else, it keeps you real humble, right? Well, up next is a guy who just wrapped his stadium tour last week in Philadelphia. Here's Morgan Wallen at number 24, Been By Now. No.

0: The latest from Morgan Wallen making its countdown debut at number 24, Been By Now. I'm Lon Helton, and coming up, we're going to compare then versus now with my co-host, Chase Matthew. Country Countdown
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0: Overnight will be partly cloudy with a low of 61. On Monday, expect humidity with intervals of sun and a chance of an afternoon thunderstorm. The high will reach 79. Monday night, there will be a thunderstorm in the evening, then turning partly cloudy. Humidity will persist with a low of 62. With your AccuWeather forecast, I'm meteorologist Jason Caterina. 100.7
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3: 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Big D and Bubba.

0: Graylin James up a couple to number 23, Water at a Wedding. Chase Matthew, my Countdown co-host this week, and we talked a bit ago that I actually met you a few years ago at a songwriters event down in Key West, and of course that was a while before you had hit songs, but I am kind of wondering, what did you think this was going to be as opposed to what it's turned out to be?
1: I think what I was thinking was, oh man, I'm going to have to go into these rooms and win people over, and truthfully, I went into a lot of these rooms and people already knew who I was, and they resonated with the music and we related through the music. And now with the whole industry as a whole, right, I went into this thinking that it was all about the talent, and it's not always about the talent. It's about the work ethic. Mm-hmm. It's about when you're at 4 out of 10, you get on the stage and you give them at least a 7.5 out of 10. You know what I mean? Like, it's about powering through even on the days that
2: I've never
1: feel
2: seen
1: like
2: you
1: can't.
2: Under a 10. So, but go ahead.
1: Well, that's cool. That's cool, man. Golly, you know that. You know, nasal spray and the Holy Spirit. You know, that'll keep you going. But yeah, man, sinus issues. But anyways, yeah, you know that the industry can chew you up and spit you out, and I feel like me being from Nashville, I've seen a lot of that. I've seen a lot of people get discouraged and come here to chase their dreams and leave with their tail between their legs. And for me, man, I just came into this to be myself. And you know, if you dig it, you dig it. If you don't, well, okay. But I'm gonna be me to the end of the day, and I think that's. As long as I stick to that, I'll never have to worry.
0: Yeah, I think that's a pretty good way to go through your career. We are counting them down here with Chase Matthew as we get back to the chart at 22. Here's Dustin Lynch, Easy to Love.

We're counting down the week's top 30 according to Country Air Check. I'm Chase Matthew here with Lon Helton. Another Nashville native, Jelly Roll, is next at number 21 with his new song, Hands Up. Let me tell

0: Jelly Roll moving up 3 to number 21. That's Hands Up. We're counting them down here with Chase Matthew. And you mentioned earlier that you saw Jelly Roll at Bridgestone Arena here in Nashville. And then a few years later, you actually had a chance to play the Bridgestone with Keith Urban. What was that like, just as somebody who grew up here in Nashville?
1: Oh, dude.
0: I mean, it's just a few miles to the arena.
1: Yeah, from home. Not too bad.
0: But a long way.
1: Oh, yeah.
0: It's a few miles, but a long way.
1: Well, you know, I had an apartment. It's kind of funny we talk about that, because I had an apartment on Broadway for a long time, and me and Ken, my manager, we were standing on my balcony, and you could see Skydeck, you could see Ryman, and you could see Bridgestone, and you could see Ascend, and then you could see the stadium. And we started connecting the dots, and I said, we're going to do Skydeck, sold it out, Ryman, sold it out, and then we're going to do Bridgestone. We did it with Keith, and then and that was a sold-out show, I believe. Mm-hmm. And then I think our next play is Ascend. I think we're going to try to do Ascend headline. Yeah, we'll see.
0: Yeah, real solid way to look at things, one step at a time. I'm going to get back to the countdown here with my co-host Chase Matthew. Well, here's a guy who's played all the places you just mentioned. Here's John Party, number 20, Boots Off.

0: John Party up one and number 20, Boots Off. We're counting them down here with Chase Matthew. We talked earlier that you spent last year on the road with Keith Urban. And when he was in here as my co-host, he talked about you.
1: Really?
2: I've gone side stage and watched him in various places from the beginning of his set.
0: Mm-hmm.
2: Because having been in that position and way earlier, I know what he's walking out to. And man, I've watched Chase do it every single place he plays. Two songs in, he has everybody on their feet. Mm-hmm. Every single person in that joint is on their feet, mm-hmm. and they're in, and they're done. He's got them. Two songs in.
0: That sounds like the definition of the TV show The Road.
2: It is. It's true. Yeah. He would have killed that show.
1: Dang. Yo, that's cool. I love you, Keith. I'm smiling ear to ear right now. Yeah, dude. I knew he had his, you know, he's a man of his business. You know, he's keeping his eye on every nook and cranny, but I didn't know that he was watching like that. That's pretty cool. You know, sometimes it was hard. Sometimes it was the third or fourth song by the time we got him up. But, you know, I was very surprised when we got to Australia and the crowds there were just off the chain, you know.
0: Yeah.
1: For him to even take time to even mention me, let alone take time to watch my show, is just so, you know,
0: yeah.
1: makes me smile, man.

Keith Urban is number one from 2011. That's Long Hot Summer. Work on him down to Chase Matthew, getting back to this week's chart. And 19, Riley Green, Think As You Drunk.

0: Riley Green up one at number 19, Think As You Drunk. I'm Lon Helton, and coming up, my co-host Chase Matthews headlines shows in Australia. Country Countdown USA.
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2: North Country Weather.
3: Overnight will be partly cloudy with a low of 61. On Monday, expect humidity with intervals of sun and a chance of an afternoon thunderstorm. The high will reach 79. Monday night, there will be a thunderstorm in the evening, then turning partly cloudy. Humidity will persist with a low of 62. With your AccuWeather forecast, I'm meteorologist Jason Catarina.
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5: Hey, it's Big D and Bubba. Coming up Monday. Low Cash is going to be back in the studio. Love these guys. They got brand new music, brand new stories, brand new craziness, a little bit of insanity. It's going to be a lot of fun.
6: Yeah, plus we're all talking about back to school. And can you imagine having to go back to school? How well would you do? Well, we'll test and see how bad you do. It's all Monday. Enjoy your weekend. Big deal, Bob.

0: Lainey Wilson and John Mayer, once again, at number 18, Phone Keys Wallet. We're counting them down here with Chase Matthew. And
1: you know, it's funny, you have hit records, see the USA, but you also see the world.
2: Yeah.
1: You were in Australia.
2: I was in Australia. Dude, wow. If I could live there, I would. You know, if there's Music City there, I'd probably just go over there for a little bit. But, man, there's something so cool about being able to eat Italian every day for 2 weeks and not feel fat, not get heartburn. I don't know what we got in our food over here, man. I ain't going to get into the politics of that. But, you know, we got to figure something different. That red sauce over there is hitting for sure.
1: I love it. I mean, you were, Sydney, Melbourne?
2: Yeah, man.
1: All the way up to the other side to Perth?
2: Yeah, we went all over. Brisbane. You know, my first time there was into 25 with Keith, mm-hmm. Keith Urban.
1: And that's the way to do Australia, by the way.
2: Yeah, absolutely.
1: With Keith Urban, right?
2: Yeah, man. Such a good time out there with Keith. And then we got to go back this year, top of this year, with my band, with my whole crew, and headline stuff. And, man, just to be able to show up and be like, wow, there's people this far away from home, that far across them waters, mm-hmm. that love country music and love my songs too. Mm-hmm. It's just so cool. And man, I really enjoyed it. Those people are just like us. They're just got a different accent. You know what I mean?
0: Yeah.
2: That's about it. I learned a few new choice words while I was there too, but stuff I can't say on here.
1: I was going to ask.
2: Yeah.
1: I do want to talk more about Australia in just a little bit. We'll do it after we hear 17. Here's Dan and Shay and Say So.

0: Dan and Shay, once again at number 17, Say So. We're counting them down here with Chase Matthew, talking about your recent trip down to Australia. You know, I was there years ago, but I remember it being, I don't know, just so much more laid back than here. Not as hectic as here, not as chaotic. You know,
1: no, I totally
0: get
1: what you're saying.
0: A real, an easier vibe than here.
1: I know what you're saying. It's hard to explain it.
2: Yeah.
1: Right?
2: It's
1: the vibes are great. Everybody's extremely nice. There is perfect phone service everywhere, you know.
0: just not as much in a hurry as we are. We seem to be in a hurry.
1: There's not as many people honking their horns and flipping you the bird, and it's everybody's just relaxed, and that's what I like about that. I remember when I came back, it was such a culture shock of the difference, but you see people walking down the road in Australia, they're not glued to their phones like this. They're actually looking around and watching the birds and, you know, going by and trying the little meat on the stick that they're handing you for a free sample. You know, everybody's just smiling. It's like you're in the Rivergate Mall again, you know.
0: I don't know about the mall, but you are right. Very, very friendly in Australia. I want to get back to the countdown here with my co-host, Chase Matthew. This is Hardy, Eric Church, Morgan Wallen, and Tim McGraw at 16, MacArthur. 90.

0: Hardy, along with Eric Church, Morgan Wallen, and Tim McGraw, number 16, MacArthur. I'm Lon Helton, and coming up, my co-host Chase Matthew reveals how he became part of the current hit by Lauren Elena. Country Countdown
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Chase Matthew is my Countdown co-host. Of course, you know him from his huge number one called Darlin'. Right now on the Countdown, word 15, Zach John King, Get to Drinkin'.

0: Zach John King up one to number 15, Get to Drinkin'. Chase Matthew is my co-host, and while we're listening to Zach there, you said that you wanted to talk about him.
1: Lon, I have to just tell you the truth, man. Zach John King is one of them guys that when you meet him, you're like, man, you're the nicest dude in overalls I've ever met in my life. You know,
2: right?
1: But in all seriousness, I had a real opportunity to take him out on the road and do some shows with him. And dude, just such a really humble guy. And you know, I'm not gassing you up. The guy is extremely talented. His songs are great. I know he's been on tour with Morgan and doing a lot of stuff. Just he's like what we were talking about earlier, that cutting edge. He's on that cutting edge of doing something that's genuine to him, and just representing this new up and coming side of country very well, very well. And so props to Zach John King, man. I can't wait till I'm opening for him.
0: Yeah, you know better than anybody, it just takes a hit, right? And it looks like he's got one there. He's at number 15, talking about Zach John King. As we get on to number 14 in the countdown, another Zach Top, South of Sanity.

0: Zach Top again at number 14, South of Sanity. We're counting them down here with Chase Matthew. We now come to your duet along with Lauren Elena. You were telling me earlier that there's a great story on how this came.
1: Dude, it's insane, honestly. It's kind of wild. You want me to share this
0: yes,
1: right now?
0: Absolutely.
1: All right, you're getting it. The exclusive right here with Mr. Lon Hilton.
0: That's why we're here.
1: this is going to be a funny one. So in 2024, I was on tour with Jason Aldean. And, you know, I am this year as well. But my first time on tour with Jason was 2024. And on that tour was also Miss Lauren Elena. And just became really good friends over just, I guess, music and just kind of bonding with, well, I bonded with her husband, I would say, first. It's kind of funny. His name is Cam Arnold. And as we became buddies, he told me, he's like, man, Lauren's got this song that I think she needs to do a duet. It's like, okay, well, let's hear it. And so I jam it with him, and he's like, you like it? I was like, I do like it. He's like, you want to do it with Lauren? I was like, dude, I would love to do that song with Lauren. And so he's like, all right, well, here's the thing. Just stay put. Don't tell anybody I play this for you. So next weekend comes around, I get a call from Lauren. She's like, come to my bus. Come over here. So I go over to the bus, and it's her and Cam, and they're sitting in the front lounge. And she's like, let me play you a song. And she plays All My Exes, the demo. And she's like, so what do you think? I was like, I like this song. She's like, do you really like it? And Cameron's over there in the corner just winking at me like, don't you say you heard it. Like, don't you, you didn't hear this song. He wingmanned the whole thing her, hey, you need to get Chase on this song. And so she gets me over there. I listen to it. And then she's like, you think you want to do it? Like, do the song with us in the studio. And we get in the studio. And the day we get in the studio, I tell her, I say, can I tell you something? She's like, what's that? I say, Cameron played me this song before you ever knew about it. And she was so surprised. She could not believe it.
0: You gave up Cam.
1: Yeah, I gave it up. But it's funny. We had to get it off the table. And I think she was mad at Cameron for about 30 seconds until we sang them verses down. And we knew it was meant to be. So it's pretty cool to see where it's at now.
0: Oh, it's always cool when you're inside the top 15, I think. But it is at number 13. Here's Lauren Elena along with my co-host Chase Matthew, All My Exes.

0: Lauren Elena with my co-host Chase Matthew, number 13, All My Exes. I'm Lon Helton, and coming up, Chase visits Mexico for the first time as a guest of Luke Bryan. Country Countdown
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1: North Country weather.
2: Overnight will be partly cloudy with a low of 61. On Monday, expect humidity with intervals of sun and a chance of an afternoon thunderstorm. The high will reach 79. Monday night, there will be a thunderstorm in the evening, then turning partly cloudy. Humidity will persist with a low of 62. With your AccuWeather forecast, I'm meteorologist Jason Catarina. 100.